that is Touch Peel and Stand. I am Josh. We are KBPI, and this is POD.

You know, we can stay in Kurt Cobain's old apartment in Olympia, Washington. It's an Airbnb now. I mean, I'm sure he just did some illicit things in there, so there's that. It's 10 years.

that has turned the page. One more time, you could go to Vancouver to see them for free. It's on our dime. And Q Prime, we thank them. 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Do better. 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You might be in Vancouver. I gotta go. I love you. It's a perfect circle.

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My name's Danger Dean. Good evening and welcome to the Big Bad BPI Night Show. Happy Friday Eve and happy first day of October, baby. Love this time of year. Let's go ahead and kick things off with Papa Roach on BPI.

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107.9 KBPI rocks the Rockies. You remember smoking sections? Well, I'll tell you what could be coming to restaurants. Coming up in two songs. Right now, the Autumn Kings on BPI.

107.9 KBPI rocks the Rockies. Just got done setting my fantasy lineup. Not sure why. My whole team's injured. I'm going to get my ass beat no matter what, so just put the phone down. Right now, Stone Temple Pilots on BPI.

107.9 KBPI. It's Danger Dean. There was word that Jaylen Waddle was in a medical boot after the Broncos-Rams game Sunday night, but a source is saying that nothing's wrong and he will play this weekend. Okay, then. He better be okay. New stuff now from Five Finger Death Punch on KBPI.

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Coming up in three songs, stick around for Dangerous Trivia. Right now, Sum 41 on KBPI.

107.9 KBPI. It's Dangerous Trivia. Tonight, your question is, 44% of us say we ask our guests to do this when they come over. Got a guess? I've got the answer in two songs. Right now, Nickelback's on BPI.

0: Snack on 107.9 KBPI. Your question again with Danger's Trivia. 44% of us say we ask our guests to do this when they come over. The answer is take off their shoes. Do you have a shoes-free house, or do you let shoed feet trample your rugs? When I was a kid, we had a shoes-on house. We also had a smoking inside house. Now, I don't wear shoes in the house. I hate it when guests wear their shoes inside, but I just kind of hope they notice the shoe thing and then follow my lead because I don't want to say anything. I'll just vacuum later, I guess. Stick around after the break. Bill Murray's coming up with Always Let You Down. That's their new one. Also, Limp Bizkit and Ministry.
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KBPI is also available on 95.7 HD2. 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

107.9 KDPI rocks the Rockies. So far, if the Senate doesn't vote on daylight savings this year, then we'll change clocks back on November 1st. The House approved, the president supports the switch, so I'm not sure what's the holdup. Can we get rid of daylight savings or what? 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

number one for people named Mitch who live under a bridge. 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

107.9 KBPI. My name's Danger Dean. They officially broke ground on the new Summit FC stadium they're building off Santa Fe and I-25 this morning. The goal is the 2029 season, it sounds like. Right now, we got your new stuff from Bill Murray on KBPI.

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Willie B. Scoop, they've got your shot to win pit seats to see Rise Against at Red Rocks. Your last shot of the week coming up tomorrow morning. Wake up with them starting at 5:30. Right now it's Disturbed on KBPI.

107.9 KBPI. So I'm reading this article. It says women are into this one thing, and I'm going to call BS, actually. I'll explain in two songs. From Ashes to New, it's their new one, Die for You, on BPI.

107.9 KBPI rocks the Rockies. Metallica teaming up with Adidas for some pretty kick-ass merch. You can pick it up at the Metallica and Adidas websites and the pop-up stores in Vegas for their Sphere residency, which actually starts tonight if you're heading out that way. Right now it's 1 on BPI.

1079 KBPI. It's Danger Dean. Sam Gary Branch Library was evacuated earlier today because of a hazmat situation. Someone got sick. They had to call paramedics. They narrowed it down to one room. It was exposed to heavy narcotics or something like that. Crazy. Latest from The Warning is called Kerosene, and we got it for you on KBPI.

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107.9 KBPI. So apparently Linkin Park is back in the studio working on new music. They've also got the documentary that's in theaters right now. Are we going to get new music in 2027? Right now it's Heavy as the Crown on KBPI.

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Coming up in 6 minutes, we're going to take a look at your ass. 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

107.9 KBPI rocks the Rockies. Mark Wahlberg and Seth MacFarlane will star as animated versions of John and Ted in the Ted animated series that hits Peacock on December 10th. Right now it's 3 Days Grace on BPI.

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107.9 KBPI. My name's Danger Dean. The weather tomorrow is going to be warm, highs in the low 80s, a very good possibility. Way too damn hot for autumn. Speaking of autumn, the Autumn Kings on KBPI.

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Right now, Giovanni and the Hired Guns on KBPI.

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107.9 KBPI. I've got your criminal of the day, two songs away. First, it's new music from Bill Murray. It's called Always Let You Down. And it's on KBPI.

1079 KBPI rocks the Rockies. Your shot to win $1,000 with Rock the Bank coming up next Monday. That starts up again. Right now, we got the Foos for you on BPI.

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My name's Danger Dean. Thank you so much for hanging out and playing along. We've got Shroom coming up just after 12, and I'll be back tomorrow night at 7. Enjoy the rest of your night. I'll talk to you then. 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

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I'm Shroom. 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

107.9 BPI rocks the Rockies. I'm Shroom. 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

0: Facebook, Instagram. 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

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I'm Shroom. Starting Monday, you got more chances to rock the bank with your first shot at $1,000 happening Monday morning at 9:10. 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

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I'm Shroom. 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

0: Oh yeah, Icky Thump. That's a good one, man. You forget. That's some kind of rips. Perfect for a Friday. Here we are, Friday, October 2nd. Can we just take a minute? Let's just welcome Friday in and just give it a big hug. Like, yeah, give it a squeeze. Yeah, come on. Have a seat, Friday. Step right up, man. Yes. Thank God. It's Friday. Friday. Ooh, man. We've been waiting on you for about 4 or 5 days now, man. Scoob, how was your Thursday night, man?
1: My Thursday was phenomenal. I had a record amount of orders yesterday.
0: Oh, yeah?
1: So, yeah, I was just cranking out rings yesterday.
0: That's awesome, dude.
1: So.
0: Sweet.
1: Yeah, it was a good day for...
0: Did you have hundreds?
1: No, not that much. It wasn't like a wholesale order like that, but I had 24 rings sold yesterday.
0: Oh, wow, that's awesome.
1: Which, you know, for a Thursday in October.
0: Right. Halloween's coming, man.
1: Yep.
0: Get your bling bling right now. ScoopsGoose.com. Doo, doo, doo, doo. You too could have rings. It's so funny when I showed those rings to Ivan. He's like, what the? I don't know how I could wear these, but I love them. Because, you know, he's already got a bunch of stuff on his brass knuckles, whatever. But, yeah, man, he loved it.
1: I think they tend to end up on a lot of, like, shelves. Just
0: yeah.
1: Because they display nice.
0: Well, you know, it's one of them things that, look, when you need them, dude, hold the front door. Like, hold on, yeah, hold on. And you come back with those, pow. It's like a statement. You know, it's like a knuckle rings with, you know, any kind of flair saying or word you want on there.
1: 4x2 golden font.
0: They make a statement. It's awesome. It's awesome. It's Friday. It's Friday.
1: Payday, hopefully, for some.
0: Cry day for others. Yeah, man. Yeah. It's like, bro, let's go.
1: Then on top of that, watched a little Broncos or a little football yesterday.
0: Yeah, man. How about Cleveland?
1: Yeah. Steelers look like garbage.
0: Dude, straight up. I created a little monster with Ryder at football. He's like, football's on tonight. Yeah, dad. Who's playing? And I'm like, the Browns and the Steelers. And he looked at me somewhat confused because, you know, he's used to like a bird or an animal.
1: Oh, okay.
0: Or, you know, a giant, you know, the Giants coming in. He's like, the Browns and Steelers? And I'm like, yeah. He's like, who are they? And I'm like,
1: are we watching some sort of CFL like, game?
0: What is Browns and Steelers? So, anyway, I'm like, hey, it's football, man. They're bad. He's okay. So, he was out in the garage with us because we're working on cars for Christmas. And he's like, Dad, when's the football?

0: football game start. And I'm like, you know, I don't know. I thought it would be on by now. You could get it on just regular.
1: Right.
0: You know, I just got an antenna in the garage TV. You know, I don't have
1: Amazon.
0: Right. So I was like, I couldn't find it. And I jumped online. I was like, oh, it's on Prime, baby. So I had to take him in the house and I set it up. I go, look, I got to finish up the Ford. You yell at me whenever they score a touchdown. And he said, okay, who we want to win, Dada? And I'm like, well, I don't know. It would be cool to see old dumbass Aaron Rodgers light it up. But, yeah, it doesn't matter. You just let me know who scores. Next thing I know, man, I'm out in the shop turning a wrench. We're trying to diagnose the problem. And I hear, Dada! I'm like, what? He's like, Dada! And out where I live, that echoes. He's like, they throw a touchdown. I'm like, who? He said, Browns. I'm like, okay. He's like, okay, Dada, touchdown. He loves it, man. He is fired up about it. So
1: you probably missed the part where Aaron Rodgers was bitching at the coach.
0: No.
1: Yeah.
0: Like straight up?
1: Yeah, like straight up. Like 10 minutes into the game, he was turning towards the bench and it was... There was an audible F-bomb on there.
0: He seemed very high maintenance. Anyway, hey, kid was loving football, man. He was excited about it. And we're excited about coming at you on a Friday, man. We got some cool tunes lighted up. Already got a couple for stupid stories. Fancy fun fact. Big stretch. Go like this. Then like this. And then one or two of them. Right? Let's light the fuse, baby. It's Friday. Back after the break is BP High.
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It's so easy, even an Instagram model could do it. Yeah, nice job. Well, do it again with the cat ears on.

0: Always let you down, Bill Murray. A day to remember. 5:53 in the damn morning, but it's Friday, and that's okay. Shout out to a man in a Frito-Lay truck, just whoever's rocking BPI right now. So this is kind of a wild story, man. Some weird science. Check out this for science news, because here's what you don't think about in this story. Scientists are studying what life might be like on Mars, and they just found out that the sperm may have a tougher time navigating space-like conditions. They did an experiment that simulated weightlessness and found that sperm were not as successful traveling through a narrow channel. The good news is that reproduction didn't stop entirely, but it was hampered enough to suggest that future moon and Mars colonies may need to think about reproduction challenges as well. But don't hear the story is they had to get volunteers to be like, all right, who's up next? We need some boys to test if they could navigate in space. Jerry, Dave, oh man, I just did this a couple hours ago. That's funny. It's not like they're, you know, thawing them out. Am I up, sir? It's time to do your duty for your country, sir. Little help in base six. Can I get a remote control?
1: I'm sorry, I can't do that, Dave.
0: Right. Man, I'm going to need a little help. Oh, that's funny. All right, man, working on stupid stories. Is it donut day?
1: Ooh.
0: Man. Yeah, that sounds delicious.
1: I saw that DoorDash was starting their new drone service in California. And I'm waiting for my first breakfast, like a drone donut delivery.
0: Dude, look, I'm going to tell you. If somebody would drop off like a drone dozen off the back balcony, hello, nurse. That would be the most epic thing in the world.
1: We have this real nice circle out front with grass on it.
0: Uh-huh.
1: And we can't water the grass anymore. So why don't we turn that into a drone landing platform?
0: I saw this dude. He's circulating online right now. It's a trendy video because this cat flies his helicopter everywhere. And I forgot where it was at. And he was going to get a burger. And he goes, let's take the helicopter out for a burger today. So he's all like, let's put it down over this field by the burger place. And he puts it down in this field. He's like, it's got a little tall grass today, a little more than usual. He just like puts the helicopter down. Just walks through the field. And he grabs a burger at the joint. And he's eating a burger in a table outside. And all of a sudden, from every direction, you start hearing sirens. And he's like, he's got his mouth full of burger. And he goes, and he's like, uh-oh. He's like, he looks at his little phone streaming camera. And he goes, I hope that's not for the helicopter. And he goes around the back of the building. He's like, oh, it's definitely for the helicopter.
1: I was going to ask if that's legal to just.
0: Well, he's done it several times before. It's the first time.
1: The cops have showed up?
0: Yeah. Yeah. And he's just like, oh, whoa. Hey, it's mine, you know? They're like, what the hell? Yeah, I guess it's...
1: I could just imagine somebody landing over at Rosamond Park over there and just walking over to the Sonic.
0: No doubt. I just thought I'd put it on here, boys, and get me a cheeseburger. He's just throwing chicken nuggets out of his helicopter. Peasants, here you go. I'm getting my whirly bird and headed home. Yeah, that's nice, man. It'd be kind of awesome on a helicopter. Isn't that how LeBron is getting to practice?
1: Yeah.
0: LeBron takes a helicopter to practice every day?
1: Yeah, they practice in New Jersey, I guess, and he has a house in New York, so he flies. I think they said it's like a 40-minute flight to the practice facility. And yeah, they've got a little, I don't know, do you think the Broncos have a helipad on their facility?
0: On that new facility, probably.
1: Okay.
0: Old facility, nah. But that new one, man, is a flex. That thing is sick. Yeah. Have you seen that thing? Why would you ever want to leave? Like, man, you get free food. There's a weight room, a sauna. You get massages. You can watch the theater rooms, crazy. You can go do crazy workouts. There's always food there, man. You can just go there and eat. Dude, that'd be like a miracle. You can just go eat.
1: It's like living in a Vegas casino.
0: Oh, epic. I'm gonna go do some push-ups and eat me an apple pie. Man, the life. Anyway, let's get back to our grind.
1: So someday we can afford a helicopter?
0: Yeah. Not me. Somebody out there. Maybe a little toy helicopter to watch Ryder play with. How's it change? Sleep Theory? Ooh, it's not even 6 o'clock. Damn. Look, exceptional mediocre radio. We've already accomplished more than most. All right, man, let's do it. It's 107.9 KBPI.
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0: Static Sleep Theory 615. Dude, Tom just hit me up. Coming with donuts.
1: Oh, yeah, man.
0: Donuts. We getting donuts, y'all. That's the best. And don't we have a girl? I think it's. Don't we have a girl there, Lamar? Isn't it Sarah?
2: Oh, yeah, yeah.
0: Sometimes she'll write us a note. That's awesome. Dude. Is this Singapore? Yeah, Singapore doesn't play with AI images. See the story about this dude who created a fake crocodile in some public reservoir? He created that image. Now dude's going to go to jail for 10 years. Oh, man. And jail in Singapore, I hear, is plush.
2: Right, it's nice.
0: It's like, woo, man. It's like Holiday Inn Express. It's not. Not at all.
2: Those pictures were so realistic. Everybody thought there was really a crocodile there.
0: Oof. Dude. That, yeah, that's,
2: scaring away tourists and stuff.
0: All fun and games until you're going to jail. Man, I was just having fun with crocodile. It was dang. Yeah, man. That's what's crazy about AI nowadays is you could really F up bad in a hurry. Man, you could be like, oh, damn. I just thought it'd be kind of funny. And next thing you know, you're in jail. Oh, man.
2: And not a light sentence.
0: No. Jail in Singapore, man, it's got to be, you know, it's like a damn Rambo movie. All right, maybe not like that, but you know what I mean. It can't be nice.
2: No.
0: You know?
2: You're not vacationing in Singapore.
0: Yeah, it's not like, oh, I'm going to go out in the garden, tend to that. No, you're probably hitting rocks to make smaller rocks. And probably when you make smaller rocks, you hit them rocks again to make gravel.
2: But all the rice you can eat.
0: Yeah. Oof. Anyway, yeah, I wouldn't be messing with AI. That's crazy. Scientists apparently at one point calculated the date of doomsday. And, it's going to be Friday, November 13th, 2026. Huh? Yeah, I just found this story.
2: That'd be great. Ending the world a week before Grand Theft Auto 6 comes out.
0: Wait. Did you see it? It's Friday the 13th.
2: Ooh.
0: Ooh. Ooh, a little goosebump down the back there. Yeah, man. I'll tell you why here in just a second. So, look, if you have any long-term plans, you know, might want to up the stock today. We all got, you know, just over a month or so. All right, 619, Godsmack. Some Wild Friday tunes for you. We're going to dial that up, man, and enjoy it. We do have some tickets today. I'll tell you about that shortly. Today's got all kinds of titles attached to it. I'll give you a rundown next. It's 1079 KBPI.
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0: That's such a cool song. Prodigy doing it up on your Friday. And man, I don't think this is actually going to happen. I don't think November 13th, Friday, November 13th, doomsday, according to scientists back in the day. I don't think it's really going to happen. Just by giving this quick read through, pretty confident it's not going down like they predicted, Scoop.
1: No, what did they think was going to happen?
0: Well, they predicted. Now, look, this is from 1960.
1: Okay.
0: Scientists apparently.
1: We hadn't even been to the moon at this point.
0: No. One of the world's leading science journalists published an article with an, well, titled Doomsday, Friday, 13th, November, 2026. It predicted that on.

0: Yeah, you got a little disturbed. No, you're ready. It's 1079 KBPI. Wow, you see Bezos' rocket blew up?
1: I did not see that.
0: Damn. I didn't see that until just now. That's, I don't know when it blew up, but that's a big-ass explosion. Last day or two. That's crazy. All that money just... crazy.
1: Are they still doing, like, the tourist space shot where they go up the 10 minutes like they did with Katy Perry?
0: Right? And she's, like, kissing the earth when she lands. Like, shut up.
1: I don't know if I've heard of one since they did that ladies one. And they all got the backlash.
0: No, they've done a couple since then.
1: Have they? Okay.
0: Yeah. Yeah, didn't... Was William Shatner in that group?
1: William Shatner was the first one, I believe.
0: Was he the first one?
1: And then they were like, let's do an all-ladies one for whatever reason.
0: Yeah. Yeah, because, you know, we need that. All right, anyway, let's get to your fancy fun fact of the day.
2: The fancy fun fact.
3: That's the fact, Jack! That's the fact, Jack!
0: Check this out. Hey, I guarantee you every dude was like, yeah, I'll take one of those. You know you could order dynamite through a Sears catalog?
1: Really?
0: Yeah. Here's the advertisement for dynamite. They advertise it as a tool for removing tree stumps, claiming to be, quote, excellent. The listing ad said, to those who are not familiar with handling dynamite, we will, on application, mail a booklet giving full information. They didn't even like give you a real warning. It's like, yeah, look, if you don't handle this and you don't know about it, what's in your book?
1: Read the pamphlet first.
0: Right. Handle with care.
1: So were they mailing dynamite through the mail, or was this like a order it and you go pick it up at Sears?
0: This is the early 1900s, so.
1: All right, yeah, I would guess it probably came in the mail.
0: Hey, but they weren't lying. I mean, it was great for removing tree stumps. Could you think of anything better? At the time?
1: At the time, no.
0: No? I mean, it wasn't a stretch. But man, that's how much smarter we were back then. I mean, you could say dumber, but at the same time, could you imagine if dynamite was available today? Oh my God. Half of us just wiped out.
1: At least missing some fingers.
0: Oh, yeah. I mean, dude, having all your digits by the time you're grown up would be, I mean, be a rarity. And dynamite was legal? Oh, my God. Can you imagine what? Oh, yeah. At least back then, they kind of knew how to handle it. At some point, somebody was like, hey, fellas, maybe not a good idea. Maybe not. Another person blew up their house. Did they get the tree?
1: Did they think it was a candle again?
0: Yeah, oh, man. This here's a firecracker, I think. Yeah, that's a hell of a way to remove tree stumps. Today is International Day of Nonviolence. Yeah, whatever. You nonviolent people, there's something wrong with you.
1: I will fight anybody that tries to enforce that holiday.
0: Right? It's ass whooping. It's also Name Your Car Day.
1: Oh.
0: Yeah.
1: Does your cop car have a name?
0: No.
1: No?
0: Just
1: today's the day.
0: Cop car, I guess. National Custodian Day.
1: Oh, okay.
0: And National Produce Misting Day.
1: I would hope that they mist the produce every day. Why just today?
0: Well, man, you know, you got blow off Thursdays for the ho-hos, I guess. All right. So let's share with you. Got a lot of titles, man. A lot of pressure on the day.
1: Yeah, there is.
0: Right? Across a lot of different boards. The Day of Nonviolence. Is that day really needed? 6:48. We're back with that Megadeth. Run down stupid stories and more's BPI.
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0: nobody knows what the hell he says in that song at all. Everybody just hot breath in the hammer. You know, it's not much right. It's awesome. Rammstein. So it's homecoming weekend for a lot of people. For me, both my kids get to walk in the homecoming. So it's Elizabeth. They have the homecoming parade day.
1: Okay.
0: All excited about it. Leaving the day and like... It's funny because Monica's like, okay, I got to have the kids down there at 11. I got to set up this time. And then we got to put Yutani in this one. And then we got to take Ryder up a little bit further. And he's got to be in the parade there. And I'm just like, yeah, it's cute.
1: Is this their first parade to march in?
0: Yutani's been in one.
1: Okay.
0: She was in one last year. But yeah, first parade that both of them are in.
1: All right.
0: You know? So yeah, they're both in it for the Wranglers.
1: But not together.
0: No.
1: Separate.
0: Yeah, separate. Separate. Super cute, though. They were watching their Wranglers gear yesterday. You know?
1: Gotta be clean for the parade.
0: Yeah, man. Gotta have it on point. The blue on blue jersey. Yeah, it's gonna be cute. He's like, Dad, I should have worn my cleats.
1: How long's the parade?
0: Probably not, bro. Just wear tennis shoes. You'll be fine. He's like, she'll wear my helmet. And I'm like, probably not. cute. So, yeah, man, I'm getting out here early today to hustle out to Elizabeth to cheer on my kid, man.
1: Get some candy.
0: Hopefully it's not the first time I'm on the curb clapping as I go by. That's your goal in life as a dad. We just spoke with Brian and everybody at the Beaumont who's listening. The Beaumont in, is it Loveland or Fort Collins?
1: Fort Collins.
0: What's up, everybody?
1: Right there at Mulberry.
0: He said everybody's sitting in the lobby drinking coffee, listening to KVPI. Everybody's just leaning down in the coffee mug like, help me. Help me. I feel you, man. We can't get that coffee to help you, but maybe Five Finger Death Punch can. let's roll that. Run down Stupid Stories next is BPI.

0: It's always good to hear a little Pantera, isn't it?
1: Yes, indeed.
0: Especially for your Friday, October 2nd. We got stupid stories on the way. There's some pretty decent ones. Pretty decent ones. Yeah, I'll follow this story under Everybody Come Have a Lick. let's see. Ooh. It's funny. There's a couple stories out today. And there was, I saw one yesterday about how, well, the Gen Zers are telling millennials to go ahead and retire because they want their jobs. But millennials are still trying to get boomers to give up their jobs. Meanwhile, nobody's even repping for Gen X. We're just out here grinding. It's like, for whatever reason, it's like they know we're not coming off our jobs.
2: Right. They're we're
0: like,
2: working till the day we die.
0: Yes, man. Uh-huh. Most of us have to. we're going out in a blaze of glory. Like, oh yeah, we're not leaving anything for us. Our kids aren't getting anything.
2: Our jobs are not up for grabs, ever.
0: Nope. That's wild, man. Pretty funny to read that stuff. 7-Up's got some explaining to do. Kind of a funny story. A Baltimore Rock Opera Society, they fired their boss because of her hairstyle at Burning Man. This is a crazy story. Tells you how stuck up some people are. Plus, there's a cheesecake assault with an amazing reward. And Scoob and I started talking about this story. And at first, like, they're offering that big of a reward for a cheesesteak assault. And you start thinking about it, like, oof. Of all sandwiches to be assaulted by, if it's a cheesesteak done proper, that thing would leave a mark.
2: Right, right.
0: It would tear you up, man.
2: Really depends on how you order it, though. It could be a very gentle, nothing to it assault. Or...
0: Oh, man, you got all the cheese melted in, not just some slices thrown on top where they turn it.
2: With whiz.
0: Oh, shut the front door. That's one of those things that would walk. That's one of those sandwiches that would walk down a wall. Yeah, somebody slaps you with that, man. I can see how, oof. Yeah, leave a big mark across the face and neck. Tasty, though.
2: Right, right.
0: You know? It's like it hurts a little bit, but it sure is delicious.
2: When you're licking your wounds, it's a little bit better.
0: Literally, like, honest to God, licking your wounds. Or have somebody licking them for you. Just bringing Benjamin on the way. We'll get the Hardy. More stupid stories as well. It's 179 KBPI.
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0: Turn me on, Mr. Deadman. A little Union Underground, 734, 1279 KBPI.
1: That's on name Ricardo. Marty said, or on the pilot, his name Amelia, as in Earnhardt. And the Honda Accord is Betty, as in Black Betty.
0: Whoa, Black Betty. Ram-a-dam-a-dam-a-dam-a-dam-a-dam-a-dam-a-dam.
1: That's funny. I could give a name or two. Oh, we figured out what was wrong with the freaking Ford Edge, man.
2: Uh-oh. Dude,
1: this is how crazy. All of us. So Chris and I finished this thing up the other night. And when we turned it over, it wouldn't turn over with a key. I jumped the starter. It started and ran. And we're like, all right, we've got a little wiring issue. So we went at it yesterday before Robert gets there. Robert shows up. He's our wiring guru. And he's like, man, this is okay. It's got power here. Got power down there. I don't know. So we're fumbling around with it for a minute, blah, blah, blah.

0: like, you know, everybody's out there like a popsicle. There's a bunch of cats. Iowa high school teacher has been fired.
1: Fired?
0: Fired, Scoop. But look at the plan why they got fired. I might understand why.
1: Okay, what'd they do?
0: They're offering students extra credit in return for cash donations to her personal GoFundMe page.
1: Oh.
0: You can't buy extra credit. You can in her class. That's shady as hell. All right, if you guys make donations, cash donations to my GoFundMe page, you get extra credit. I mean, imagine that.
1: Where's the line, though? Can they trade anything for extra credit?
0: I mean,
1: if you bring in
0: anything?
1: If you bring in your leftover Halloween candy, I will give you extra credit.
0: I don't think so.
1: We had teachers that did that back in the day.
0: Really?
1: Yep.
0: If you cut my yard, I'll give you extra credit. I mean, you had teachers that would give you extra credit for bringing in candy?
1: Yeah.
0: Were they biggins?
1: No, it was just like whatever you didn't.
0: No. I meant the teachers. Were they, were they crumb snatching heifers?
1: Not that I recall.
0: Eat your candy?
1: Not that I recall.
0: They just didn't want to buy candy themselves?
1: They got a lot of Almond Joy and Mounds.
0: Ooh, nasty. Who wants that?
1: Well.
0: Teacher's Lounge?
1: Yeah.
0: Hey, them teacher's lounges were, bro, that was, it's like downtown when the bars release at 1:30. That's the teacher's lounge, man. It was always full of smoke, you know, stale coffee and, you know.
1: Probably a flask of something.
0: Yeah, guaranteed. They just go in there and talk trash about students. All right. So the Atlantic Ocean failed to produce a hurricane in the month of September for the first time in more than 30 years.
1: Oh.
0: So there you go. Climate change. 73% of people, 73% of people have shared something with AI that they would not post publicly. You guys know it's just collecting all the data.
1: You might as well be posting it publicly.
0: Man, a TikTok creator showed how many groceries he could buy with $100 after spending 8 hours earning the money through a side hustle. And then everybody cried. I remember groceries, man, I could get for $100, dude. It's even worse. You think groceries are bad, you guys? You should buy car parts. It's insane, oh, man. Honest to God, you think groceries have had a big jump? Oh, it is wild what's going on with car parts. This is the best headline of the day. Listen to this. Minnesota summer camp for HIV positive kids closes down because there aren't any more.
1: They ran out of HIV kids?
0: Yeah, Minnesota camp for HIV positive kids closes down because there aren't any more. It's funny. I wonder how it's been the last couple of years. I got one kid in camp.
1: The loneliest camp out there.
0: Right, just two kids. They turn like 16. Y'all don't have to come here anymore. That's funny. There are no more. I'm glad they fixed that.
1: This is the one-on-one tug of war contest right at the end.
0: Just him wrapped around a, I don't know, a pulley.
1: One guy canoeing by himself.
0: Right. So fun. Just hiking by myself. Oh, the archery I can do. Sure is lonely out here.
1: 15 camp counselors, one kid.
0: Right. All the s'mores I could eat. Campfire for one. I feel like at the end of that camp, you're just crying. All right, 7-Up. Man, they got a little explaining to do. They're recalling more than 77,000 camp. Why is it all sevens? Come on, 7-Up is recalling more than 77,000. I think that's coincidence. Cans of 7-Up Tropical. They're labeled with zero sugar, but the cans, they have 38 grams of sugar per can.
1: Oh, wow.
0: Yeah, they're full of sugar. The effective products are 12-ounce cans of 12-pack cases. Distributed in the western part of the United States. All right. Well, just saying.
1: If it tastes a little sugary, you know why.
0: Right. It sure is good, man. It got that tropical, what is it, tropical blast or whatever. That's delicious. That's because it's got 40 grams of freaking sugar in it. All right, Baltimore Rock Opera Society, known as Bros, Scoop.
1: Bros.
0: Bros. They canned a woman named Kelly Carnes on September 23rd after a video

0: posted social media, showed her with a new hairdo. They canned her because she got cornrows. Now, this Kelly Carnes said she styled her hair in cornrows as a form of protection from the elements at Burning Man's 9-day festival in the Nevada desert she went to. We're all well aware of Burning Man. And what's wrong with cornrows? So what? She's white.
1: Right.
0: White people can't have cornrows? Sorry. Her appearance raised concerns of cultural appropriation by the Baltimore Rock Opera Society, or Bros.
2: The Bros didn't like it, huh?
0: Yeah, Kelly Carnes was the new leader of the Bros Society. She confirmed that she was fired Wednesday, saying she was stunned that an organization claiming to celebrate creative freedom would suddenly police her own personal appearance. That does seem a little odd, does it not?
2: Yeah.
0: She said, "I believe the circumstances surrounding my termination raise serious questions about discrimination, governance, and whether the values Bros presents publicly are actually extended to the people it employs." And then she says, "I'm exploring those issues with counsel." Go get him, girl. Come on, you can't fire somebody for their hairstyle.
2: I feel like you got to give them just a little bit of leeway because it was Burning Man. And sometimes you do stuff at Burning Man that you might not do normally.
0: Hey, but whoa,
2: the
0: whoa,
2: Orgy
0: whoa, whoa.
2: Dome.
0: Oh, sure, but there's a far different cry from the Orgy Dome in the wearing your hair a certain way.
2: Right.
0: Because you put your hair in cornrows doesn't mean you shouldn't get fired for that period. I don't care if it's a Burning Man or a weekend. You want to put your hair in cornrows? Put your hair in cornrows. Who freaking cares? You shouldn't get fired for it. It shouldn't be seen as appropriation. It's style. A lot of people do it nowadays.
2: Now,
0: it's been around forever in several cultures, if you will.
2: Are cornrows different than, like, crew's braids?
0: No, similar, same, yes.
2: Right, right.
0: Same thing, you know? Any Viking representation will have something similar on it, you know? It's just crazy people get so tore up because somebody's got a hairstyle they don't like. It's just wild people get that twisted or triggered by the actions of somebody else. Who cares? Good God, man. People are just wound tight. And lastly, this is the best one. Because when you think about it, I know somebody hit me with a Jimmy John's sandwich, I wouldn't be so upset. But a Philly cheesesteak restaurant in Pennsylvania looking for a man who threw cheesesteak at an employee's face, and they're offering a $5,000 reward. It happened at Pat King of Steaks on Wednesday. Look, anytime you got the Pat's King of Steaks title.
2: Right.
0: That's a lot, right?
2: Sounds like he assaulted a knight of the king.
0: Or maybe the Joker.
2: Pawn.
0: Yeah. Workers think the assault could have been done by an influencer because the guy was filming before and during the cheesesteak hurl. The suspect described as a black male, approximately 6 feet tall, weighing 170 pounds. He was wearing a blue Under Armour jacket, black shorts, and red Beats headphones. Pat's King of Steaks is offering a $5,000 reward for information leading to an arrest and charges related to the incident. The employee who was hit is fine, but he said, "I was pretty pissed off, you know. I'm not used to getting a steak thrown in my face. I mean, if you don't like the steak, be a little nicer about it," end quote. The employee did say that the guy did complain about the cheesesteak, said it was garbage before throwing it at him. But otherwise, it seemed unprovoked. No arrests have been made. The investigation remains ongoing. Police are apparently reviewing footage that may have been posted by the content creator who did this. He said that he reviews restaurants and throws food at employees if he doesn't like it.
2: Oh, that's going to be a very short run critic corner.
0: Ooh, that is... Yeah, if that's your whole gig, you're
2: going to end up in jail pretty quick.
0: Yeah, you try food at restaurants and you throw it at employees if you don't like it. Yeah, you're going to get arrested quick. Like, that's assault every time you do it. Every time.
2: Did we find out what was on the cheesesteak, though?
0: No, that's bad reporting.
2: Yeah.
0: Because, you know, we need to know if it was laid up. Because a couple different ways. Some... we'll just, you know, grill up some beef, meat, throw some onions in it, and then just slap a couple slices of cheese on top of it, call it a cheesesteak.
2: Right.
0: Others, they have a different approach. And it's awesome.
2: Putting like the cheese whiz that's been melting and the little cauldron that's been sitting there all day.
0: They pour it in with the onions together, and then you mix it, flip it, whirl it around a little bit, and you lay it in the bread, all steaming hot right off the grill, all gushy and mushy. Now, if you got hit with that thing in the face, and it crawled down your face and neck like a gigantic cheese caterpillar.
2: Got the whiz just sticking.
0: Yeah,
2: it'd be it's like napalm.
0: Yeah, be like, ow, ow, so good, ow. Wait, don't get it off me yet. Ow. Third degree yummy assault.
2: Just a word of advice to anybody out there looking for a job. Never work at a place where you wouldn't eat the food that you'd be assaulted with.
0: I mean, yeah, safe to say. Because one day you could be assaulted with said food. And at least you want to do it with your mouth open and die. You know? It's like an extra lunch break. I hope to get assaulted by food, you know? I'm at like P.F. Chang or something.
2: Put a little more dressing on next time.
0: Throw a lettuce wrap at me. Come on, man. These waiters are dogs. All right, Breaking Benjamin, Chicken Man on the way, it's BPI.

0: Party and Rockstar, 107.9 KVPI. Happy Friday, guys. Hope you got a nice weekend. It's going to be a nice one. Mid-80s. Sunshine, all the clouds, all the rain. The rain that we never got, Scoop.
1: Right.
0: Supposed to have him. Still all sad.
1: Maybe like 11 o'clock today.
0: I saw the pond. It was like... All right.
1: Your fish are all like, it's so crowded in here.
0: Yo, what do we got to do for a little water break? Oh, man. Oh, well. A couple stories to get to in just a few. Some other wild, weird stuff. We do have tickets today, but very excited episode. Life's most fantastic crime fighter the world's ever known. He's making a movie, but things are falling apart. Like, literally. Here we go. Let's hit it up with Chicken Man.
2: Now. Another exciting episode in the life of the most fantastic crime fighter the world has ever known.
3: Chicken Man!
4: He's everywhere!
2: Well, in our last very exciting episode, the wonderful white-winged warrior inadvertently slammed the door of the Taj Mahal. Not the real Taj Mahal, of course, but rather an authentic replica, especially constructed on a small parking lot behind Midland City Hall by movie director Daryl Franti.
5: Take a telegram, Adele.
4: Yes, Daryl, my director.
5: To Abe Epic, Epic Productions, Hollywood, California.
4: My daddy you're writing to?
5: Yes. Dear Abe. And sign that.
4: Daryl Franti, and you're adorable.
5: Right.
2: Well, it was several hours later before the mayor's body was recovered from beneath the priceless rubble of the legendary Love Temple.
6: It's over here.
7: I think the mayor is trying to tell us something.
6: What is it you're trying to say, Mayor?
7: I think he's trying to say thank you.
6: Oh, you're welcome, Mayor, but I wouldn't try to talk until they fix your mouth up. You want to give him a hand here, ambulance attendant? Did you say give him a hand?
7: That's right, the mayor.
6: How come he's wearing a purple evening gown?
7: Well, he's the other woman in the Winged Warrior's life.
6: Uh-huh. What happened to him, huh?
7: He fell off the Taj Mahal.
6: In a purple evening gown?
7: That's right.
6: Okay. I'll need somebody to sign this accident report.
7: Now, the Winged Warrior will do that.
6: Who?
7: Chicken Man over there with the feathers and wings.
6: Okay, pardon me over here, folks.
4: Yes, may we help you?
6: Yeah, I need the signature of the person that looks like a chicken.
4: Oh, you mean the Winged Warrior.
6: Yeah, the Winged Warrior.
4: Someone here for your autograph, Winged Warrior.
6: Okay. Hello, and what's your name?
8: Lloyd. Sign here, please.
6: Okay, to my friend Lloyd from the Winged Warrior, lots of luck. What's the name of the guy in the purple evening gown? Oh, that's Ralph.
8: Ralph. Okay, thanks.
6: How you doing, Ralph? Listen, Ralph, would you mind shoving over? Appreciate it, because I don't feel so good myself.
9: Wow. So Taj Mahal number one has been ripped torn. Fallen like a rock, and someone must pick up the tab.
2: Be listening tomorrow for another exciting episode in the life of the most fantastic crime fighter the world has ever known.
3: Chicken Man!
4: He's everywhere!
0: Well, nobody got the Rip Torn reference there at the end, huh? I didn't either. I'm just asking if you did. I wonder if that was a reference to a Rip Torn movie. Rip Torn was an actor?
1: He was. I don't know if he would have been popular at this point, though.
0: Yeah, but he referenced some, like, 40s, you know, movie a couple weeks ago that we didn't know until we looked it up.
1: Right.
0: There's little Easter eggs in there. You just don't know because of the era it was originally recorded in, which I believe was the early 70s. But, yeah, Chicken Man, awesome.
1: Yeah, Rip Torn would have been a thing then. He was he peaked in the 1960s and 70s.
0: Okay. What were some of his movies? Falling Like a Rock?
1: Payday, The Man Who Fell to Earth. Those were two of his big ones. He had a big role on The Larry Sanders Show in 1992, which brought him back into popularity. And that's when he scored Men in Black and then Dodgeball after that.
0: He was... Oh, that was him? The Ned?
1: He was the coach in Dodgeball. If you can dodge a wrench, you can dodge
0: that,
1: a ball.
0: Isn't that Ned in Men in Black? The boss?
1: Yeah, he was one of the boss guys.
0: Yeah, that's crazy.
1: Zed, Chief Zed.
0: Zed, that's it, Zed. Wow, I didn't know that was Rip Torn. okay, well, I wonder if that's falling to Earth reference, because he said falling like a rock, or it's falling
1: to... Oh, the man who fell to Earth?
0: Yeah.
1: That makes sense.
0: Yeah.
1: That came out in 1976, so...
0: There you go. That's timing of it. You never know with Chicken Man. It always leaves you questioning. all right, man. Let's see some other wild stuff. We'll get tickets here in just a few. We do have a couple cool ones. Let's see.
1: Rise Against up at Red Rocks?
0: Red Rocks. I think that's next week, right?
1: Yep. The 12th. And then we have some tickets to...
0: Oh, the Monster.
1: The Monster Trucks.
0: Yeah. Monster Trucks. Hey, no joke. I went by the dentist's office yesterday. met a guy who was... Well, a BPI listener who was doing the fish tank in the dentist's office. They got an enormous fish tank, I know. Sounds weird to say. And then another lady who was like, what? Monster Trucks? When is that? Because I was talking to him about it. No, I gave her the toughestmonstertrucks.com website.
1: Oh, okay.
0: KPI promo. And then boom. So if there is any left this morning, I'm guessing those are very few. Unless they keep revealing like some that weren't available yesterday or something.
1: We'll see if that one loner seat is still sitting there too by itself.
0: One just smack dab in the middle. One seat all by itself. all right, Shinedown 45 coming up. We'll Friday it up too as BPI.
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0: 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The story will not end.
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0: That'll show them.
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0: Bonus, you never get invited back. 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

0: Why is not me Black Sunshine, say 22 on your Friday? So Metallica opened up their residency at the Sphere last night. And man, I gotta tell you, it is wild to see some of this stuff. I bet people like Scoop would get vertigo.
1: Yeah, I have issues with like virtual reality machines where the floor is moving.
0: Yeah.
1: And yeah, I...
0: Some of the... I mean, if you've never seen a show at the Sphere, let me tell you, it is so encompassing. It is so, like, over the top because, you know, nearly, you know, anywhere you look all the way around is a video screen. And it becomes so, you know... You become so enthralled with it, so it tricks your mind. Like, they'll show you falling off a cliff, and you feel like you're falling off a cliff. You know? And some of these graphics are wild, man. Just crazy. Just the video alone, the video stuff that's going on, it's kind of worth it. You look at this, and you go, how is that possible? And it's wild. The tribute to Cliff Burton and the Call of Cthulhu is ungodly cool, man. They got falling crosses. There's just unbelievable. There's one part where you're falling through this into this cross, and it looks like you're, you know, front seat of a roller coaster. Wild, man.
1: This is one of those where you really need to be in your seat before the show starts because you don't want to be walking up the stairs with that going on.
0: Yeah. Wow, outside the Sphere was showing all kinds of Metallica graphics going on as well, which is, you know, have you seen the outside video of it?
1: No, I haven't seen that.
0: Oh, it's all like Metallica Master Puppet stuff going on as the concert's going on, and it looks just as crazy cool from the outside. What a wild way to see a show. Is it worth it? You know, for some, it would go down as the greatest concert they've ever been a part of.
1: Right.
0: I mean... When you see some of the videos from opening night, and the list is incredible. They open up with Battery, Creeping Death, Now That We're Dead, Sad But True, The Shortest Straw, Wherever I May Roam, The Day That Never Comes, and Justice For All. Then Kirk and Rob do a little thing, Nothing Else Matters, Call of Cthulhu, Dedicated Cliff Burton, Lux Turner, Ride the Lightning, Memory Remains, Seek and Destroy, and then Master of Puppets. So that was last night, and then tomorrow night, the rest of the A-list stuff. And man, just hop online, look at some of the video graphics. I'm telling you, man, it is some of the craziest stuff you've ever seen, man. But wildly entertaining. Like, worth it? I would probably argue so. We saw a guy, read a story, the guy got into it. He waited till the last minute. Until, you know, the show is just about to start.
1: Scalpers had to get them off their hands.
0: He was in for $400. I mean, come on, man. That's not bad. Especially when you see the video stuff that was going on at Sphere. It's just wild, man. What a crazy show that must have been. Couple from Metallica now. Let's get into it. It's 179 KB. After the break.
1: After the break.
0: Boo, boo. Thumbs down. Huge intro. Look, I'm looking at it right now. Look at this. Metallica rocks the Sphere. Dude, I'm telling you, you would have to feel, it's so immersive, you would have to feel whatever that video is. If it's a storm, you'd have to feel like you're in the middle of it.
1: Sure.
0: If it's a march, you'd feel like you're in the middle of it. Wild, man. All right, back after the break with two from Metallica on BPI.
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0: nice. Couple from Metallica, man. The videos coming out of that Sphere opening night show is amazing. It is so cool to see what they did with what looks to be the biggest. It's got to be the biggest rock residency they've ever had there.
1: Oh, yeah, yeah.
0: By far, by a long shot.
1: I think the Eagles are about as close as they've gotten to rock in that place.
0: I mean, U2 probably did. They did one.
1: Yeah, U2.
0: A couple of people off the top of mind. But yeah, as far as rock goes, this is going to kill it. A couple of things out there in the science world. Thought this kind of interesting. A former pilot. This dude's a stud. His name is Andy Green. He's a man who set the world land speed record 3 decades ago when he traveled 763 miles per hour in a jet car. It's faster than the speed of sound, by the way. Anyway, he set a new land speed record in a hydrogen-powered car, man. He went 406 miles an hour at Bonneville last week.
1: Wow.
0: Or 2 weeks ago at World of Speed. That's sick, 406. And at Bonneville, you may not know this, not only, this is what's wild. If you've ever been out of Bonneville, the Salt Flats, they call it the birthplace of hot rodding. But when you run a run, right, that's an average. So he may run one way down the 7 mile or 8 mile course, depending on how the salt is. And then you got to put your car in, impound. And you're only allowed to work on it an hour after the run and an hour before the next day's run to get everything ready. And then you got to go back and back that run up with another run of that speed or faster in order to claim the record. So they have to do it twice.
1: Right.
0: And they average out the speed. And it is wild. When you watch somebody doing 400 miles an hour there, it's like you see them come across the horizon and then shoo, they're gone.
1: When they do that, is it like every day you're going one direction and then the next day they go, like if on Monday they're going east to west, on Tuesday they go west to east, or is it just whichever way people are going that day?
0: Now, I've been there where they've, so the other direction is questionable. Sometimes they don't do that because it gets a little thin on the salt last number of years. So they'll run it in the same direction. They'll just move it over a little bit. But either way, you'll get a rundown of the track because it's just how nature sets it out. They don't have groomers that run out and grade the salt. It's kind of like the texture of, you ever been up on the ski slope when they quote corduroy it, you know, when they,
1: sure.
0: It feels like that, the texture of the salt, but it's just a couple feet deep. So at the end of the course, the salt gets a little thin. So they've been the last several years running it the same direction, but it's
1: so you have to do two, but both the same direction.
0: Yeah, both the same direction, but it's shockingly hard to do that two times in a row. It's wild, you know, because you know I'm on a record out there and. When we went out and set it, the first year we couldn't back it up, so we didn't get the record. Next year we were able to back it up. Third year he went out there himself and got a good first run, or couldn't get the first run because he had carburetor issues, so there was nothing to back up. Second time he went out there without me, this is Phil and the Screaming Memes. I think he got close on the first run. He was gonna do something with timing and then lost it on the second run. Something happened on the second run because you don't get to practice. You don't get to run those cars down your regular road at 200 miles an hour. But that's cool, man. He went out to Bonneville and backed that up. Something else I thought was kind of dope. This was more on the science side. And this, I don't think it will lead to any problems whatsoever. New study found that if humans just switched, we just switched to genetically modified milk. That's all they want us to do now. Just switch from cow milk to genetically modified milk. Because we know GMO foods are the best. They're the healthiest. They don't cause any like cancers or anything. Like GMO foods are awesome, right?
1: Hands off my milk.
0: They call this process precision fermentation, Scoob. It uses yeast to create the same milk proteins found in cow's milk without having to raise cows.
1: Can't be the same.
0: But a study at Imperial College in London found that replacing conventional milk with lab-produced dairy protein could use 90% less land.
1: Yeah, I don't care. We're not running out of land. That's one of the things that we have plenty of.
0: Genetically modified milk. Yum. What could possibly be wrong with that? I bet it tastes just like the real thing.
1: It's got to be $9 a gallon, too.
0: Yeah. That sounds delicious. Exactly what I want. And lastly, I thought this was just funny. Nike unveiled a Caitlin Clark signature shoe.
1: Oh?
0: Yeah. You can find it at Foot Locker. Probably in the back getting beat up by all the other WNBA players' signature shoes. But yeah, it's there, man. It's there. All right? And so is our love of mixing up Friday's music format, music log. Here's proof of it. This is a good Friday song. You might want to just turn this one up a smidge. I think it's worth it. It's 179 KBPI.

0: hate on it so bad, but it looks so cool. This freaking Tesla Roadster is supposed to be, I think it was supposed to drop yesterday, right? But they pushed it back.
1: Yeah, due to bad weather.
0: Man. I'm reading about its high speed. It's got a wing, a hidden wing that comes out, and it improves rear end stability and traction during high speed driving and cornering. When it emerges, it retracts when it's, you know, when you're not mashing on, I guess. I've seen a couple of the, like the CEO dude driving around with it, or one of the high end Tesla guys the other day, and he just barely touches it and it just hazes all the time. I mean, it looks so stupid fast. It apparently, this thing is going to break every record known. Like, every, like, I don't know. I want to hate on it. But it looks,
1: like, sales records, speed records?
0: The speed records, performance records. So, does it have any preliminary numbers of the Roadster out there about what it's going to cost? At least what the... what the performance numbers will be, because apparently it is insanely fast. I mean, stupid fast. It just blows away everything on Spectrum right now.
1: Well, if you would like one, you will need to put down a $50,000 deposit.
0: Okay.
1: And once it's available, you have to put down probably another $200,000.
0: Okay. So about $250,000.
1: 0 to 60 in a claimed 1.9 seconds. Jeez. Top speed over 250.
0: Jeez.
1: Range kind of depends on how much you're driving, but right. It can get up to 620 miles per range on a charge.
0: What?
1: Wow. All-wheel drive via a triple motor setup. This is the one. Elon Musk has periodically teased an optional SpaceX rocket thruster package for short-distance hovering or acceleration enhancements.
0: Acceleration enhancements, and it's got a rocket package on it. That's what I'm talking about.
1: The street legal status and final availability of that remains speculative.
0: Oh,
1: so.
0: Man. That thing's going to be nuts.
1: Short distance hovering, huh?
0: Yeah, man.
1: That won't lead to any problems.
0: I mean, set to launch October 1st. It looks like there will be rockets. That's what this little post says. It looks like there'll be rockets to it. I'm telling you, just by what I've seen of it so far, it's going to be so wild to see one of those things out on the road. Like, damn.
1: The earliest we will see them on the road is 2027, late 2027, but more likely 2028.
0: So, wow. Yeah, I'm reading some of the, they're going to do a big release, I guess, October 1st, or October, well, it's October 2nd, it's been pushed back because of weather to October 15th. Yeah, it looks like, what a car.
1: But about 250 grand, depending on what trim and options you want.
0: Wild, right? We're at a point in time where they're putting rockets in cars, and you go buy it at a dealership, but yet... there's nowhere you could go over 65. Man. It's crazy. They were talking about buddies came over last night working on cars for Christmas. And one of them said, Chris was like, dude, did you know they got a drone that they're using to... So yesterday they had the drone out in Parker in Douglas County where they were busting people on a little stretch out in Parker. And they had cops down at the end of the street. And cops at the beginning, and the drone was just hovering, and it would just radar people and get you, and they would just get you at the end of the street. They just pull you up and like, yep, the drone busted you down there. That would suck to get busted by a radar drone. Oh.
1: At some point, they won't even need the cops there.
0: No.
1: They'll just send you a ticket in the mail.
0: Yeah. Yeah, man. You gotta be careful nowadays.
1: Maybe that's a new feature they could put in this new Roadster, is just a printer right in your dashboard.
0: A 3D printer?
1: No, just a printer, so that when you get your ticket, you can just print it out right there.
0: Hold on, I'll download it. Right, let me tap. Okay. I'm paid for, man. Thanks, appreciate it, Dave. Thanks for generating some tax revenue.
1: Would you like to use Tesla Pay to pay for this ticket?
0: Right.
1: Only charge you 3% on top.
0: Just add it to your payment. Just gets blended in your monthly.
1: I did see that they are doing subscription services for some of the Tesla features, though, like heated back seats.
0: Yeah, I saw that too. If you want to stay, you want to keep the back seat heaters on. After a certain amount of time, you're gonna have to upgrade your subscription. That's just ridiculous, isn't it? Wild.
1: They're like, screw them kids.
0: Yeah, kids. They're warm enough.
1: As long as my driver's seat's heated.
0: Yeah, man. I'll just fart and get back there. All right, 903. Oh, we got a fun surprise for you in just a minute. Scoo's been, he's been itching to play this for 11 and a half months.
1: If Halloween was in April, we would have played it
0: then.
1: Yeah,
0: man. He gets his wish coming up. 1079 KBPI.
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0: Welcome to 920 and 1079 KBPI on a Friday, man. Thank God it's Friday. Can't wait. Kids got football this weekend. Excited about that. So I told you last week, man, he got his first solo tackle, which was huge for him. Although it was in the end zone, you know.
1: A little late.
0: Yeah, it was. I'm like, hey, way to go, buddy. And everybody's like, what are you talking about, way to go? They just scored. And I'm like, well, I meant, you know, my kid, at least he tackled him. So he runs out the field last week. He goes, Daddy, with my $20. Because I told him, first solo tackle he ever gets, I'm going to give him 20 bucks. And he's like, Daddy, where my $20?
1: Is anything on the line this week? Or is your wallet safe?
0: I feel like my wallet's safe. I mean, he hasn't hit me up with it. He's been tackling at practice. So
1: he plays both sides of the ball, though, right?
0: Yeah.
1: Is he ever like receiver or anything? Or
0: So right now, he's been doing a lot of the running drills. They may use him as a running back. Because
1: I figure 20 bucks is good for a touchdown.
0: Yeah. If he gets a touchdown, that'd be worth a 20 spot. Try not to break the bank, though, man.
1: They give him the motivation to break another tackle here or there.
0: Right. Go, buddy. Drive your feet. He's like, for $20. Everything's like, Dad, if you would have given me 20 bucks, I would have broke that tackle. And he starts using it against me. Starts leveraging me for money. Extortion.
1: Dad, if you weren't so cheap, I would have made the tackle.
0: Right. I was going to get that block the second time, Dad, but, you know, money on the line.
1: I don't play for free.
0: Right. All right, so look, here's the deal. Monster Trucks coming to town. Not next Friday, but the following Friday, 16th. You want to go? Of course you want to go. I believe, did we look and see how many tickets are left?
1: One.
0: What? There's just one?
1: Just that one in row 14, seat 7.
0: Oh, there's one?
1: That's all that's left. Just the one.
0: There is one ticket left at $10.79. And whoever you are, if you buy that ticket, man.
1: Who knows? Maybe there'll be a prize waiting for you under your seat when you show up.
0: Yeah. Get you a little chicken wing and tape up there or something. We duct tape a chicken tender under your seat. Enjoy it. All right, call number 10. We'll get you there. You don't have to buy that lone solo ticket. But if you want to go, you should get some tickets, man. It's going to be a blast. It's the 16th and 17th. Monster Trucks up at Blue Arena. But call number 10. We'll get you on the spot, all right? 303-713-7625. 7655 or 303-631-2WIN. That's 2946. All right. In the meantime, this is one Scoop's been itching to play for, well, about 11 and a half months. Here you go with the Monster Hash. It's BPI.

0: Dracula's got the munchies and he's totally wrecked.
1: He smokes some hash.
0: He smokes some monster hash.
1: Some monster hash.
0: He was completely smashed.
1: He smokes some hash.
0: That Transylvanian's trash.

0: don't know what all that ground's about. Monster hash. It's crazy. It's already October, man. All the Halloween stuff coming full. I got people in my subdivision already got Halloween decorations up, got skeletons up, all that fun stuff, and the big ones too. It's here, man. It's crazy. We're gonna get the first to know. Man, I'll just settle for some rain.
1: Pike's Peak definitely got some snow. It is looking super white.
0: Yeah, did you see the snowplow truck up there?
2: No, I didn't see that.
0: Video, it was crazy.
2: I was just looking from our balcony, and it's like, oh, yeah, you definitely got iced out.
0: Yeah, it did get a bunch of snow in the mountains. We'll take it. At least some of the mountains did. Others, you know, not so much. But we did see where they got the opening days. A lot of resorts are opening November 6th.
2: Right.
0: Which is nuts, man. That's like a month away.
2: And the ones that haven't announced it, like A-Basin and Loveland, usually they're like a surprise, tomorrow we're opening.
0: Right. They usually try to get ahead of the November 6th launch. And I don't know how they're going to do it, to be honest. This is 80, 85 this weekend. It's like, man. But apparently they're, I don't know, they'll do it again this year. Who knows whether it's something that could sustain, but...
2: Usually they open up about 2 weeks after they start making snow.
0: Right, right.
2: So if they can start making snow here in the next week, they can do it by Halloween.
0: A Fast and Furious series is coming to Peacock.
2: Oh, okay.
0: A series? Like, not the movies, but an actual, like, new series for Fast and Furious?
2: Like, you get
0: I feel
2: new...
0: like they beat that up, man.
2: You get, like, a new hour every week?
0: Yeah. I wonder why. I wonder who's going to star. There's no way Vin Diesel's in that.
2: Does seem a little below Vin Diesel. Like, I would imagine that he's all gung-ho for the new movie, but the TV show of it?
0: I mean, yeah. I mean, even the new movie is like, dude, where else can they go? Man, they're going to save the world about 15 times. All right. Well, we'll see. It's on Peacock. So
2: I'm guessing it's going to star the... who was the cowboy in Tokyo Drift?
0: Yeah, Tokyo Drift. The guy with the one. They brought him back to the last one. They took a Fiero to the moon or something.
2: Right.
0: What kind of crap is that? It's so stupid. Like, come on, man. Let's launch a Fiero into space. And then they were able to come back, right? Didn't they return?
2: Yeah, they made it
0: back.
2: That's
0: so stupid. Jeff Bezos is like, come on.
2: Can't kill Ludacris off.
0: Right. What a joke. Lots of Fiero in space. That's ridiculous. Anyway, who knows what this next one's going to be about, nor what the series coming to Peacock's going to be about. In 27, it looks like they're going to have that one. Let's just see who stars in it. All right, we got my boy Dan, I believe, got hooked up with the Monster Truck tickets. And that leaves us with one more pair to set you guys up with to rise against next week at Red Rocks. We'll do that on the other side of the break. It's 107.9 KBPI.
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This hour, powered by Dan Kaplan's Law, a serious firm for serious cases.

0: that's next. Oh, it's following Monday. So not next week, but the following Monday night.
1: Okay.
0: A week from Monday. But we can get you there. Call number 10. You want them? Yeah, easy enough. Who are they coming with?
1: Alkaline Trio and Teen Mortgage.
0: Teen Mortgage. don't know that band, but I sure like that name. all right, well, call number 10. You're there, 303-713. You know the number, shoot. Get on that, man. We'll take care of that business before we get you a Red Rock show on us. That's always a good time. Red Rock's killing it. Let's see. Other than that, man, dude, it's already 9:44. Did we Friday it up good enough for you? Got one left. Do a little Van Sevenfold for you, because that's always good. All right, little Nightmare Literate. It's 107.9 KBPI.

0: is Pray the Refugee is most of it on KBPI. You want to go? Yeah, you want to go. When's that show next week?
1: October 12th.
0: What is that next week? Let's see. 12th, 10 days from now.

0: good stuff. Nightmare, Vince Sevenfold, 1079 KBPI. Off to the homecoming parade. Yeah, man, fired up the kids in homecoming parade. How wild is that, man? It's crazy. Were you ever in any homecoming stuff?
1: Not particularly homecoming, but being in marching band, we definitely did a few parades. And then when playing hockey growing up, we did a few parades as the hockey group.
0: All right. See a little talent doing that.
1: Yeah.
0: Did you guys wear your ice skates during the parade?
1: not the first time, but I know at some point we did rollerblade through the Arvada Harvest Parade.
0: Oh, okay. Arvada Harvest Parade.
1: Yep.
0: They still have it?
1: Yes and no. This past year, I believe they... Something happened and they didn't want to issue permits. So they didn't have the parade this year.
0: Boo.
1: It's all been scaled down. I think a lot of people are pissed off about it. But.
0: Yeah, it always gets scaled down. Lame. But this is going to be a fun one. Elizabeth, can't wait. The kid's going to throw. He's like, Dada, if you want, I'll save you some candy and I'll throw it at you tomorrow. And I was like, yeah? And then you kind of jumped in and said, Dada, I'll throw you Hershey bars because I love you.
1: What's wrong with Reese's?
0: Hey, man, I'll take either one. I'm like, mind me, save me the good stuff, man. But yeah, it was funny because Ryder was like, Dad, hey, Dad, I got you. I'll throw candy for you.
1: See, I remember as a kid, it was cool to throw candy. And then at some point, I think it was when I was in high school, they were like, you can't throw candy anymore. You can go up and hand it to them.
0: Oh, yeah.
1: But you can't do the throwing. Because it used to be where you could just be on the float and just chuck a handful into the crowd.
0: Yeah, man. They still do it, Elizabeth. They don't care about eyes. They're like, oh, the little kids are up there just hurling as hard as they can. You know? They do a little chalk line that you're not supposed to cross if you're a spectator, you know?
1: Oh, okay.
0: And, yeah, you got to wait till all the floats come by. You run out and grab some of the candy. But, yeah, they'll huck it off the float. It's like... Me. So yeah, it's gonna be a good time. It's gonna be fun. Kids are super excited about it. It's one of those cool little memories. You probably don't have enough chances in life to, you know, watch your kids be in parades, but it's freaking adorable.
1: It's fun to go to a parade, but it's even better to be in a parade.
0: Dude, they're so excited. You would think they won like a, you know, some big, huge competition. We could be in the parade. It's cool. The guys showed up yesterday. We're working on cars. They came out. We're in the parade. good fun. You got plans for the weekend? Anything fun?
1: No. Nothing lined up this weekend.
0: Man, we are elbows deep in cars for Christmas stuff. We got that Ford all fired up, out of the shop. We got a couple others moved in. So I'll be posting up some videos of some of that stuff probably a little bit later today, if not today, tomorrow. For sure. Going to be the guest speaker at a cool little thing tonight for a bunch of automotive technicians. So that's going to be kind of cool. And then this weekend, it's just, you know, getting these cars ready to gift and give away and making them all right. So whatever you guys are doing, man, I hope you have a blast. It's the return of nice weather. It said 85 on Sunday. And I'm like, yeah.
1: Ooh.
0: We'll take that, man. I might get out the dirt bike. It's been a while since we rode dirt bikes. But yeah, man, big time fun. You guys get out there and enjoy it. Have a blast, as always. First responders, veterans, we love you, man. Thanks for everything. You guys enjoy your weekend. We'll be back at it bright and early on Monday. Metallica Whiplash on the way. And check out some of the videos from the Sphere. It is amazing. It's something to be jealous of for sure. So 179 KBPI.
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get a job. 107.9 KBPI, it's Allie on a Friday, or on a day like today, you're just happy to have the one that you have. It might not be your favorite job. It might not be the job you want, but you have it. It pays the bills. And you can think about getting a different job on Monday. KBPI, happy Friday. It's Sleep Theory.

apparently Major League Baseball's attendance is up for the fourth straight year. We'll talk about that more next. 107.9 KBPI, Guns N' Roses on your Friday.

0: for Major League Baseball games is up for the fourth straight year. The league announced that nearly 72 million fans passed through the gates for a league-wide average of close to 30,000 per game. The defending champion Dodgers led the way, no surprise there, with more than 4 million fans. The A's brought up the rear by playing in Sacramento's AAA ballpark. They're about to move for a second straight year. The Rays enjoyed the largest attendance increase, but again, they were playing in a minor league ballpark last year because of repairs to the Tropicana Field where they play. 107.9 KBPI. Playoffs will continue tomorrow.
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0: Foxes have poisoned the water supply at the office. 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
1: Oh, God.

am one of the haters. I was trashing the Browns at the beginning of the season as well. But look at that. They won. They beat the Steelers in Thursday Night Football last night. So they're now 3-1. Broncos, 2-1. They've won their last two. But they got their work cut out for them, taking on one of the best offenses in the league. 49ers on the road Sunday afternoon. KBPI.

Kurt Cobain, the apartment he lived in Olympia, Washington between 1989 and 1991 is now available on Airbnb. I don't know how much it costs, but apparently he wrote 75% of his songs in that very apartment, which is kind of cool. 107.9 KBPI, Falling in Reverse.

So here's a song that Five Finger Death Punch wrote about, let's say something, things aren't going great in our life. And the first thing we do typically is blame outside forces, right? Circumstances, things that have happened to us, things are going on around us. And we are less likely to self-reflect and look inside and maybe blame some of our own actions, inactions, choices, whatever, for the things going wrong in our life. New Five Fingers, Eye of the Storm, KBPI.

Vegas residency started last night, and I've seen some clips. It looks absolutely phenomenal. We are trying to get you out to Vancouver for opening night of their M72 tour, which they're going to do in North America after their Vegas residency wraps up in March. I'll tell you how to get to that next. KBPI rocks the Rockies.

0: 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They're touring next May and June. Vancouver, BC is the first one. We got a trip for two out there to that. 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Some other cool add-ons. 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
0: That would be awesome if you did that for us.

it's Allie. Linkin Park dropped their documentary, directed by their very own Joe Hahn. Came out on Wednesday. Select theaters, limited theatrical run. They say limited without giving a specific date because it probably just depends on who goes out and sees it. I'm planning to do that this weekend. KBPI.

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0: 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You got it.
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Well, our Denver Summit are a step closer to starting to play at their new stadium at Santa Fe Yards. The team broke ground for the stadium yesterday. It's going to hold more than 14,000 fans, expected to be completed by the end of 2028. They're going to be back in action on the road against Chicago this weekend. KBPI, it's Breaking Ben's new one.

happy birthday to Bud Gaw, who is a co-founder of that band Sublime, which was formed back in 1988, along with Bradley Knoll and Eric Wilson. Bud Gaw is 59 today. KBPI.

Yeah, can I get an extra large sausage pizza? Hold the commercials. Preach. 107.9 KBPI.

song called Monster. It's a little bit different in October, doesn't it? 107.9 KBPI. Speaking of October, that is when we're going to get this new Nickelback album. In fact, in 1 month, we'll get that bad boy day before Halloween. This is From It. KBPI.

right, the Avs have opened up the season with a victory over the Kings. It was more of a beatdown, 8-4. High-scoring affair. Wednesday at Ball Arena. They're back at it hosting the St. Louis Blues. Coming up tomorrow, go Avs. We're nonstop, 107.9 KBPI. Happy Friday, y'all.

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So what's crazy is that this song came out 40 years ago, and Cliff Burton, a former member of Metallica who died in a tour bus crash, this is a song that played over the speakers during his funeral. Metallica's Orion, KBPI.

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2: Today happens to be the birthday of one of the founding members of the band Sublime. Obviously, Bradley Noel is one of the others. Eric Wilson, one of the others. Bradley Noel passed away back in the 90s. But Bud Goss celebrating his 59th birthday today. Happy birthday, sir. Sublime's drummer. So Sublime covering the Toys, Smoke Two Joints, is your cover song of the day. Under the covers of the Alley, KBPI.

right, something fun to do this weekend if you are looking to fill the schedule. 192 local artists and more will be part of Porch Fest in the Baker neighborhood tomorrow. Performances will be held on 85 porches during the free event. All the details, go to the Denver Porch Fest website, find out who's playing where. KBPI. Such a great idea, honestly.

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1: So we just got out of like a 3-hour meeting that was basically just telling us that we got to tell you to follow us on social media. So it's at 107.9 KBPI. Can you do us a solid? Thanks.

Well, back at the end of July, Five Finger Death Punch put out their 10th studio album. They're celebrating their 20th anniversary as a band. So let's go a little deeper on that album. This one is called Nails in the Coffin. New music. 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

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Looks kind of like a butt. Yeah, that's the one.

107.9 KBPI Broncos back in action. They are 2-1. Really, really good win against a good Rams team last weekend, but doesn't get easier. They're at the 49ers Sunday, and they have one of the highest powered offenses in the league. 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

from a perfect circle, 107.9 KBPI. It's Allie. I saw that the apartment where Kurt Cobain lived between the years of 1989 and 1991 is now available in Olympia, Washington on Airbnb. He wrote 75% of his songs there, apparently.

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Hey, man, nice shot. That is Filter. I am Josh. Welcome to Friday, friends. You got something you want to hear? Hit me up on the talk back. That is what Carter did. Thanks for rocking in Aurora, brother. Here's your five-finger death punch. Oh, fuck.

Avenged Sevenfold, welcome to the family. We are KBPI. I'm Josh. What's up? Been seeing a lot of videos of Sylvester Stallone because he's promoting Rocky being 50 years old. And I saw that for the re-release of Rocky, they are going to give you one of these fancy popcorn buckets you can buy at the theater. It's the Rocky steps with Rocky standing on top of the steps. I'm in for that. Usually I don't spend money on those kind of things, but I think I want one of these because I'm a Rocky nerd. Prodigy now, it's Firestarter.

0: We are KBPI. I'm Josh. You see this guy in St. Louis? He's 58, and he learned just recently that Michael McDonald is his biological father. How do you think that makes the adopted dad feel?
1: This report.
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is Ensenada. So, yeah, this guy in St. Louis whose biological dad is Michael McDonald. He just learned this. That is something, though, right? Like, apparently Michael McDonald put this kid up for adoption, and he always wondered what happened to him, and they're on the phone one day, and the guy goes, wait, are you Michael McDonald? He goes, yeah.

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It's Josh. For those of you who are interested, the Avs are on pace to score 656 goals this year. That would set a record.

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Yeah, can I get a extra large sausage pizza? Hold the commercials. Preesh, 107.9 KBPI.

Sheesh, that is Korn. We are KBPI. I'm Josh. Have you seen the Linkin Park doc yet? It dropped a couple days ago. I haven't gotten to see it yet. Everything I hear is that it's emotional and it might bring you to tears. So if you feel like emoting, go see the Linkin Park documentary and let me know how it is. Hit me up on the talkback. If you have seen it, give me the deets. It's on the iHeartRadio app. Just hit the little red microphone. Heavy is the crown.

in their garage or out back drinking beers and listening to Nutshell and pondering life and thinking about what went wrong. We are KBPI. I am Josh. It's 3 Days Grace.

biscuit that is Nookie. We are KBPI. Hopefully you get some this weekend. I'm rooting for you. Now, Nickelback, they have a number one song. They have a video out now for a song called Make Me Love You, which features a dog, and you will emote if you watch it. You should check it out if you feel like having a good ugly cry on this Friday. Rattle the cage.

ABPI Broncos this weekend in San Francisco. The division pretty competitive outside of the Chargers, who were a disaster. You think the Raiders are going to get their comeuppance this weekend? I do. I think it's time for them to get taken down. So they play the Chiefs. Chiefs are going to be undefeated after the weekend, and hopefully we're sitting at 3-1.